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1: Yeah, we have your family passes to the Royal Adelaide Show. Victoria, are you loving the playlist today? Nothing but 90s.
2: Oh, there's been so many of my favourites that have come on.
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0: Now I'm a mucky-looking silver.
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1: 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Well, for half an hour only, you'll be platinum again.
0: Oh, reliving the dream. Thanks, guys. Come out
3: 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Ben and Liam in the morning. Back tomorrow from 6 a.m.
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5: Rosanna Mangiarelli here on 7 News. Chaos on the roads, collisions and cars washed away after Adelaide's freak storms. An urgent bird flu warning to Adelaide pet owners. And Tex calls time. We look back at his remarkable career.

0: As we count down to the Smallsy Show, back live tonight from 7 o'clock. We're back to the Kiss music in a moment with Josh Fawaz, Aussie DJ, and Like a Prayer. So much energy in this song, in this remix that he's done. It's going to play for you. I don't know if this song or this one has more energy. They're pretty on par with each other. Can't go wrong with some Kisstory from Gaga, Just Dance. Going to play straight after. Keep it Kiss, all right? Music back in just a moment.
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4: At Mawson Lakes, roads are closed due to flooding. Port Wakefield Road between the Salisbury Highway and the Dry Creek Ramp. That'll be slow tonight. Penfield Garden has works to look out for. Heathcliff Road near Thayer Road and busy Plimpton Cross Road near Maynard Road for works. 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That's Kiss Traffic and Weather together. 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

0: sleep? It's Will and Woody keeping you up.
1: We were at Club 237 in Townsville on Saturday night. Yeah. Woods wrapping up the national tour.
2: For those that are just joining the journey, yes, I organised a huge DJ national tour for you, Wilbur, because you used to be an amazing DJ.